Cause if there's one thing she don't need, it's another hungry heart.

Do one thing well. You only gotta do one thing well to make it in this world, man. You got a woman waiting for you, dear. All you ever gotta do is be a good man one time to one woman.

that mama, she gonna stick a name of cameraman. And we could have some. And he's up there. What's that? Hawaiian noises.